Sometimes her eldest are still awake,

and whims. Which dictate we must sublimate our wills to be bent by higher whims. It will all be worth it, she will be rewarded in the end. When she's repaid in time which she'll spend. Second by second, minute by

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As promised, live and unreleased. And today we're featuring The Gathering. And this is

profound and big for us. It's really not like any day of the week. This is fantastic. Thank you so much for joining us.

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All men must die, but for every man his death is an accident. And even if he knows it and consents to it, an unjustifiable violation. We may agree with the words or not, but those are the keyspring of the laws of the victim.

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1: 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This is Cy Thoth, host of the show Firebunker. Welcome to the underworld. Coming up right now, the project Mrtyu, Mrtyu, meaning death in Sanskrit, in the Hindu sense of journey through life to meet Yama, god of death. Here's Mrtyu from their album Blood Tantra with the track The Burning Ground on 89.7 FM, KFJC, the Wave of the West!

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1: 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KFJC studios and offices are located in building 6200 on the Foothill College campus, with transmitter located high atop Black Mountain, overlooking the Santa Clara Valley, serving the communities of the entire Bay Area and broadcasting from Foothill College. This is KFJC Los Altos Hills. I am Lord Gravestench, supposedly. You've been listening to Extinction Mass here and a track from Hellhammer, which just finished up. Triumph of Death from the Apocalyptic Raids EP. Carcass before that with Symposium of Sickness, and Anarchus with 500 Years of Infamy from the 7-inch of the same name on Gothic Records. I'm going to go into something now from Blasphemophager from KFJC.

Yeah.

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0: で一番悲しい乱獣。
1: 東京築地の割烹駒八の

0: 89.7 KFJC. That was F.I., Zombies in the Slave Trade, off a split with Vokokesh, starting out Hawkwind and Sonic Attack from the Space Ritual. And I'm Monte Zero, the new occupant of this time slot, Thursday, 2 to 6 p.m., and the show shall be known as Sonic Attack. Or as we like to say, Thor's Day, in honor of Cytoth, a longtime occupant of this time slot. But this message for you.
1: Are you a musical being?
2: Am I a what?
1: A musical being.
2: I'm a human being.
1: Of course you are.
2: And I like music.
1: Well, there you go then.
2: So I'm a musical being.
1: Sure sounds like it.
2: I like all kinds of music.
1: Yeah, you do.
2: How about you?
1: How about me what?
2: Are you a musical being?
1: Yes, I definitely am.
2: I just wanted to make sure we're on the same page.
1: It sure sounds like it.
2: Yeah, I'd say we are. Musical beings with Pop Life, Thursday, 7 p.m., only on KFJC.
0: And up next, this is off the first Wooden Ships album. I'm going to play the track Lucy's Ride. And it is on KFJC. Just one moment.

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The bird is falling to the ground. The bird is falling to the ground.

with you this afternoon until 6 p.m. Up next, UFO Mammoth, the track Mausoleum off the Hidden LP on KFJC.

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2: If you don't play, it doesn't matter.
1: فکر کردن به مرگ. 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
2: What I mean to say is I realized that if you don't play,
3: اما پیغمبر رو نفهمیدیم، ولی موقعی سقرنی که پیغمبر

feeling. Is it not the way?